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6: This week on The Countdown, we are 6 weeks out from the 60th annual CMA Awards in Nashville. Ella Langley leads the way with 9 nominations, including Entertainer of the Year. Riley Green gets the nod for the Grey Cup, November the 15th in Calgary. And Ella Langley has spent 6 weeks at number one. Can she push it to 7 weeks at number one? That and more coming up this week on The Countdown.
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7: 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And Ella Langley has spent 6 weeks at number one. Can she push it to 7 weeks at number one? That and more coming up this week on The Countdown.
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1: It's Thanksgiving weekend in Quinte. Enjoy a helping of events in the region to get you started with what's on tap for this Saturday. I'm Brock Horamond. Today is for the birds in Belleville. The Bay of Quinte Bird Team will introduce the 10 nominees for Belleville City Bird at the Belleville Public Library, share information about migratory birds in the area, and introduce new bird watching kits available to borrow with your Belleville Public Library card to mark World Migratory Bird Day. Zach from Kawartha Bird Control will also be present with a bird of prey. The event starts with a 30-minute presentation, followed by an interactive drop-in morning. This event is for people of all ages. 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Guests can enjoy the museum during the beauty of fall, see some spooky decorations, and partake in some community fun. 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
14: What's up, y'all? It's Cole Wetzel, and hear my new song with Ella Langley,
15: Jaded. How'd you get so jaded?
14: I hit up Ella. We got on it. 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
1: Good morning and welcome to Good News in Quinte. A quick look at some of the stories from the past week that'll make you smile. I'm Paul Martin. The good news we all needed to hear was delivered by the Belleville Police Service on Wednesday. Chief Murray Rod issued a statement on the health of Constable Jeff Smith, who was critically injured defending the Sons of Jacob Synagogue last month. Rod says Smith continues to make steady progress and is improving every day. His treatment has included multiple surgeries and he continues to receive ongoing medical care. Thank you, Chief Rod, for this good news, and our thoughts are with Constable Smith and his family this Thanksgiving weekend. A local man's generosity will continue to live on at Belleville General Hospital. Terry Clark is continuing to make a difference in the community he loves so much through a $100,000 gift from his estate to the Belleville General Hospital Foundation. Clark specifically wanted to recognize three nurses who showed him exceptional kindness and support during his visits to the hospital: Sarah Rickman in the Medical Day Clinic, Sunday Lucas, and Teresa Kijak in Diagnostic Imaging. His gift will impact their departments as well as oncology, purchasing critical medical equipment. The local YMCA is celebrating the success of a recent fundraising event. A Night in White garden party at Condon Nurseries recently helped raise $40,000 for the YMCA of Central East Ontario's Strong Kids campaign. It helps children, youth, and families across the Quinte region access YMCA programs and services regardless of their financial circumstances. Congratulations to everyone involved in this great event. And a heated local junior hockey rivalry and an old tradition will return to CIBC Place next month. As part of the club's hockey weekend in Quinte, the Belleville Senators are proud to host an Ontario Junior Hockey League matchup between the Wellington Dukes and Trenton Golden Hawks at CIBC Place Friday, November 13th at 7 p.m. This edition of the Battle of Quinte revives a long-standing tradition of regular games between Trenton and Wellington played at the Quinte Sports and Wellness Center in Belleville, bringing that rivalry to the heart of the Bay of Quinte and onto a bigger stage. Thanks to the BSENs for providing the perfect venue for this latest grudge match. That's all for this edition of Good News in Quinte. 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With all your good news in Quinte, I'm Paul Martin.
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12: Counting down the biggest songs on a Thanksgiving long weekend turkey. We got ham, we got football, we got hockey, we got preseason basketball, playoff baseball, college football, NFL. Oh my gosh, it goes on and on and on. Also, by the way, we're about 6 weeks out from the 60th annual CMA Awards in Nashville, November the 18th. Ella Langley leads the way with 9 nominations, including Entertainer of the Year. Riley Green's getting set to be our halftime show at the 113th edition of the Grey Cup in Calgary, November the 15th. And this artist throws herself a number one party in Nashville. And the big question, all show long, will be Stella Lefty holding onto that number one spot with Boston? If she does it, it will be 7 straight weeks. Yikes. Let's recap the top 3 songs in the nation last week. At number 3, Luke Combs with Be By You.
13: I hope I ain't coming on too strong.
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13: Carry on, karaoke, it don't matter if you can.
12: And for 6 straight weeks, at number 1, Stella Lefty in Boston. Can't you do it for 7 weeks in a row? That's the storyline. We'll find out coming up. Let's kick off the countdown with a debut from Dean Brody off his 10th album called Side A. Here's Dean with Death of Me.
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0: research.
1: Also debuts this week at number 39, Jade Eagleson teaming up with Midland, coming soon to a honky tonk near you. The Bailey Borough, Ontario native is your 2025 CCMA Male Artist of the Year. And this is his first release since signing with BBR Music Group and BMG Nashville. Congratulations. Over to a town just north of Edmonton, St. Albert. Haley Benedict hails from that town, had the most played song by female Canadian country artist on radio last year with Things My Mama Says. She's back on the countdown with a debut this week with Party Without You.
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0: 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Coming up, a three-time CCMA Group of the Year with a brand new song. 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
1: 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Back to counting down the biggest country songs in Canada. This is the Casey Clark Country Countdown.
0: We are counting down the biggest songs in Canada. Happy Thanksgiving, long weekend. Over to the Washboard Union, Chris, Aaron, and Dave. They won the CCMA Group of the Year 3 straight years. The Vancouver trio also recently signed with a Canadian indie label called Arts and Crafts. This is the first single off that new label deal. It's Washboard Union and Whiskey Wings.
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0: Another big debut on the countdown this week. It's Megan Maroney debuting this week at 35 with Medicine.
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0: Gord Bamford, his As Long As There's a Bar tour, has 19 dates in Peterborough, Ontario this weekend, along with Oshawa, Waterloo, then off to London, Ontario, Belleville. We make stops back in Alberta, in Calgary, at Ranchman's, November the 6th, Cook County Saloon in Edmonton on the 7th. Then we wrap it up in Brooks, Alberta, November the 14th. More details online. Some quick festival news. Megan Maroney is the first headliner announced for Country Thunder Saskatchewan 2027. She'll close out the festival in Craven Sunday, July the 11th. Riley Green will be spending a lot of time in Canada. Grey Cup halftime show, McMahon Stadium, November the 15th in Calgary. And the That's Just Me tour hits Edmonton April the 8th, Calgary on the 9th, Saskatoon April 10th, then back in Toronto June the 11th. Tickets are on sale right now. And from that tour and from the Grey Cup, I guess, Riley Green with If It Wasn't For Trucks.
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0: 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Number 34.
1: He's a ranch hand in a pinch, man. 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Cause she's a gold digger with a quick trigger. A cast iron skillet swinging lid flipper. Now he's a double wide on the county line. Sipping on a six pack of Lone Star Light. 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
1: Cody Johnson up 5-34 with a horseback. Kojo is a four-time CMA nominee this year. Entertainer, male vocalist, plus single and music video of the year for The Fall. Okay, coming up from Surrey, BC, he's on the countdown when the countdown continues.
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1: Happy Thanksgiving long weekend. Hope you're enjoying it. You get time with friends and family, watch some football, some hockey, or just hang out and fall in the leaves. I'd love that. Will Stella Lefty hold on to that number one spot? If she does, that's 7 weeks in a row. Back to it with our buddy Tony Stevens from Surrey, BC, the lower mainland of Vancouver. He is last year's CCMA Breakthrough Artist of the Year nominee. He's climbing 5 this week with Nothing On Me.
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0: For this week's throwback, we're going to go back to 2009. It's a song that has extra meaning this week. Lady A wrote this song with Josh Kerr. It's about a lonely middle-of-the-night moment when you just got to make that call. Spent 5 weeks at number one, climbed all the way to number two on the Hot 100, and in 2011, it won 4 Grammys, including Record and Song of the Year, while it was the best-selling country song ever, surpassing Taylor Swift's Love Story as well. And with Charles Kelly facing his own fight of a rare blood cancer, we're sending this one out to him, his team, his band, his friends, his family. This is Lady A with Need You Now.
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0: Laura Lena climbs 4 to 31 with her buddy Chase Matthew with All My Exes. Coming up, our biggest Canadian climber of the week from Mild May, Ontario. Not Lizard Lick, Saskatchewan. No, Mild May, Ontario. We'll tell you more when the countdown continues.
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0: Counting down the biggest songs in Canada. Happy Turkey Long Weekend. Thanksgiving Long Weekend. I hope you and your friends, family get some time to tear away and hang out with each other. We are still 30 songs away from finding out if Stella Lefty can make it 7 straight weeks at number one. Still a ways to go. Up next from Mild May, Ontario, Owen Rigling was a 4-time CCMA nominee this year, including some big awards, Entertainer of the Year, his deluxe edition of In the Feeling out November the 13th, and his In the Feeling tour kicks off in Victoria October the 18th. Lots of great things going on. Here is Owen Rigling up 10 spots this week with Me Without My Hometown.
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0: At Casey Clark, dedications, requests, you can slide into our DMs. Again, at Casey Clark, you can email us, casey@caseyclark.ca. This one coming in from Jenna in Kamloops, BC, listening to us on New Country 103.1. Jenna and her hubby just got the keys to their first house. How exciting is that? This all happened last week. She says, Casey Clark, the first thing we did before we unpacked any boxes, we actually got to dance together in the empty kitchen. How sweet is that? Jenna says she wants to hear that song they dance to. Love it. Here's Thomas Rhett with Die a Happy Man.
1: 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Baby,

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Maybe I could die a happy man.

0: Zach McPhee climbs 3-28 with The Way I Know You Now. Zach used to play for the Vernon Vipers, a junior hockey club out of Vernon, BC, his hometown, then three different other WHL teams before going, you know what, say goodbye to the rink and hello to the writer's room, and I'm going on the road as a singer-songwriter, country music artist, and he's doing really well. Okay, coming up, your three-time CCMA Female Artist of the Year and a brand new mom. She's on the countdown
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0: Counting down the biggest songs in Canada. Will Stella Lefty hold on to that number one spot for 7 weeks in a row? That is a wild number, isn't it? We'll get to that. First, though, Megan Patrick wrote this letter to her unborn daughter. Then September 1st, that daughter arrived. Little baby Ember James. Less than 3 weeks after that, Megan was named the CCMA Female Artist of the Year for her third time in her career. Climbing three this week, this is Megan Patrick with Your Daddy Smile.
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0: pretend.
1: Thelma and James climbed 5 to 26 with alternate ending. Mackenzie Porter and Jake Etheridge took home two CCMAs, Video of the Year and Alternative Country Album of the Year. Now, they're up for their first ever CMA, Vocal Duo of the Year. They're up against Brooks and Dunn, Brothers Osborne, Dan and Shay, and Muscadine Bloodline. Good luck. It's going to be tough. Over to Taylor Swift, her latest, called I Knew It, I Knew You, is up for Single of the Year. When the nominations came out, T posted, "Looks like I haven't yeed my last ha." CMA, thank you. She also teased, "See you there November the 18th. She's going to be at the CMAs. I can't wait. Taylor, down 5 this week with I Knew It, I Knew You.
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0: Tucker Wetmore climbs 8 to 24 with Who Told You That? Rumors are still circulating between him and Ella Langley as boyfriend, girlfriend. Neither one of them, by the way, when asked, are saying anything. Huh, must mean it's true. Coming up, a traditionalist who brings the fiddle, the steel, and a lot of pyro. We'll tell you more next.
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6: Well, happy Thanksgiving long weekend as we get to continue counting down the biggest songs in Canada. It's at Casey Clark on any of our socials. Over to John Party, his Gambling Man tour is just selling out everywhere he goes. And why not? It's loaded with pyro, flames, pedal steel, and lots of fiddle, and a lot of attitude as well. Here's John Party climbing two this week with Boots Off.
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0: The Juno and CCMA award-winning group Tim and the Glory Boys had a really busy summer with festivals across Canada, plus shows in Spain and Australia. They're now back with the next taste of their second album. By the way, that's due out next year. Tim says the song came from the band's own move out from the city into the mountains, where the river, the wild things, the stars, the satellites all become part of your everyday life. He calls this a love song about two people who don't need space from each other. They need it from everything else. The song is called Where We Can't Be Found. This is Tim and the Glory Boys, and it's this week's next big thing.
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0: It's Tim Hicks climbing 5 to 21 with The Pilot. That is off of his 6th album called Going Somewhere. Well, coming up, we are launching into the top 20 in Canada, getting closer to finding out if, in fact, Stella Lefty can hold on to that number one spot for a 7th week in a row. That's nuts. Hang on.
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3: Our Pet Report today features champagne. 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
0: Counting down the biggest songs on a Thanksgiving long weekend turkey. We got ham, we got football, we got hockey, we got preseason basketball, playoff baseball, college football, NFL. Oh my gosh, it goes on and on and on. Also, by the way, we're about 6 weeks out from the 60th annual CMA Awards in Nashville, November the 18th. Ella Langley leads the way with 9 nominations, including Entertainer of the Year. Riley Green's getting set to be our halftime show at the 113th edition of the Grey Cup in Calgary, November the 15th. And this artist throws herself a number one party in Nashville. And the big question, all show long, will be Stella Lefty holding onto that number one spot with Boston? If she does it, it will be 7 straight weeks. Yikes. Let's recap the top 3 songs in the nation last week. At number 3, Luke Combs with Be By You.
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0: Stuck at number 2, Kenny Chesney and Carry On.
21: Carry on, karaoke, it don't matter if you can.
0: And for 6 straight weeks, at number 1, Stella Lefty in Boston. Okay, can she, in fact, keep it at number 1? If she does, that will be Stella Lefty's 7th week at number 1. That is nuts. Let's get back to it with Zach John King. He climbs 1 spot this week with Get to Drinking.
15: Number 20. Now he

0: Dan and Shay up 5-19 with Say So. These guys are up for Vocal Duo of the Year at the CMAs. And their Young Tour has this year's CCMA Single of the Year winner, Josh Ross, out on the road with them, along with their buddy Tyler Hubbard. Over to Luke Combs, who is a three-time CMA nominee this year, Entertainer of the Year, Male Vocalist of the Year, and Album of the Year for The Way I Am. Climbing one spot this week, this is Luke Combs with Rethink Some Things.
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0: thing.
1: Zach Taub holds steady at 17 with South of Sanity. He's a two-time CMA nominee for Male Vocalist of the Year, Album of the Year. He's also headlining this year's Stagecoach, as well with Riley Green and Garth, April 23rd to the 25th in Indio, California. Coming up, a 23-year-old from Prince Albert, Saskatchewan. When he's not on the road, he's running his own music festival back home. I'll tell you more next.
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1: Happy Thanksgiving long weekend. Dedications request coming up at Casey Clark if you're trying to get a hold of us. Quick update on Lady A's Charles Kelly, who recently revealed that he's been diagnosed with a blood cancer called multiple melanoma. Charles says he's overwhelmed by the support. People like Jordan Davis, Dierks Bentley, Little Big Town, and the rest of the country music community are sending prayers out along with us. Lady A has new music out as well, and they're up for Vocal Group of the Year at the CMAs, sending some much love his way. Over to Josh Stump, who is a nominee this year at the CCMAs for Breakthrough Artist of the Year and Fans' Choice. When he is not on the road, he's back home in Saskatchewan working on his Sunset Country Music Festival. I love it. Josh climbs two this week with Johnny Walker, Back to Me.
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0: Owen Rigling's In the Feeling Tour comes home to Victoria October the 18th, in Vancouver on the 19th, Vernon, BC on the 20th, into Calgary the 21st, Regina 23rd, back to Edmonton on the 24th, up to Grand Prairie the 25th. We hit Winnipeg, Thunder Bay, some dates in Ontario, Quebec. We wrap it up Moncton, November the 7th. Dean Brody and the Wrecklaws Hometown Heroes Tour. It's back up in Grand Prairie on October the 30th. They're trying to do 20 dates in November all over the place. We love this, including Penticton, November the 6th, Calgary, Lethbridge, Moose Jaw, also Edmonton, Winnipeg, Brandon, Manitoba, Thunder Bay, North Bay. We're in Peterborough, Owen Sound. We wrap it up in Halifax on November the 20th. And lastly, Tennille Towns is bringing her living room tour across the West. Cranbrook, BC, November the 3rd. Then Camrose, Lloydminster, Red Deer on the 8th. North Battleford, Prince Albert. Also, we'll see her out east. Fredericton on the 26th. St. John on the 27th. Halifax on the 28th. Moncton, 29th. And Charlottetown on the 30th. Celebrating that tour with back-to-back Tennille Towns. First, here's Come As You Are.
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0: Neil Towns down 4-14 with Sunshine's Free. That's also Keith Urban on guitar there, just so you know. About 3 weeks ago in Saskatoon, she took home two CCMAs, Musical Collaboration and Songwriter of the Year, both for Backfire with her other buddy, Nate Holler. Well, coming up, a CCMA Group or Duo of the Year nominee from Alberta is on the countdown when we continue.
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10: Does it feel to you like AI is taking over? 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

0: Long weekend. If you're trying to get a hold of us, it's at Casey Clark on all of our socials. Dedications request coming up. Also, we are going to find out if, in fact, Stella Lefty can hold on to that number one spot for a seventh week in a row. It is absolutely wild. High Valley were up for group or duo of the year this year's CCMAs. They were on stage with the Strombellas. It was awesome. This is High Valley climbing two spots this week with Fools.
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0: Dedications, requests, we do them all. You got questions, we can answer them at Casey Clark on any of our socials. You can email us as well. It's casey@caseyclark.ca. Okay, so over to Danielle, listening to us online at New Country 103.5 in Sydney, Nova Scotia. Danielle grew up in Cape Breton, but now is working in Fort McMurray, Alberta. She's working shift work, so she streams her hometown station. Here's the countdown. Feels a little closer to home. I love that. Danielle also wants to feel a little reminder of summer. Casey Clark, I saw Bailey Zimmerman this year in Fort McMurray. It was so amazing. Could you please play a little summertime memory song for me? You bet. Here's Bailey Zimmerman with Rockin' a Hard Place.
1: 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We've been

0: Shaboozey climbs two to number 11 this week with Cowgirl. Shaboozey will make a stop in Vancouver at UBC's Thunderbird Sports Center. He does that Saturday, October the 17th. He's also going to Stagecoach as well. Coming up, we crack the top 10 with a band that's kicking off the Grey Cup in Calgary. All that and more when the countdown continues.
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1: Counting down the biggest songs in Canada on the Thanksgiving long weekend as we usher into the top 10, the moment of truth. Stella Lefty has owned that number one spot for 6 straight weeks. 7 would put the song Boston in rare company. That is coming up. Over to the James Barker Band. They hosted the CCMAs in Saskatoon. They did an awesome job. Also won Group or Duo of the Year for the 4th straight year. And Fans Choice. Now they've got the pregame kickoff concert at the 113th Grey Cup coming up November the 15th at McMahon Stadium in Calgary. Riley Green will be your halftime entertainment. It's the James Barker Band down one spot this week with After Dark.
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0: Dedications, requests, the last one for the countdown. 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Over to Kayla in Red Deer, Alberta, listening to us in New Country 95.5. Kayla and her best friend Brooke already have their tickets to Dean Brody and the Reclaws. They're coming to Red Deer November the 1st. I love this. Kayla says, "We are so excited. We've been counting down the days like it's almost Christmas." Kayla also says she would like to get a request and send it to Brooke. She says this is her favorite Deaner song.
2: Banjo.
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0: 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Well, on the way, a three-time CCMA Entertainer of the Year with 14 number ones will be on the countdown in minutes.
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0: Hey, Cool Country. I'm Casey Clark, and thanks again for hanging out with us. Now back to the countdown on Cool 100.
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0: Six songs to go. Still no answer on whether Stella Lefty holds that number one spot for a seventh week in a row. What a great Canadian Thanksgiving present that would be. Because she's American, I'm pretty sure she doesn't celebrate Thanksgiving when we do. Over to Dallas Smith. He has 14 number ones at Canadian Country Radio. This is his first solo single in 3 years. He was up for CCMA for Musical Collaboration of the Year with Alexandra Kay for How Do You Miss Me. Also, his tour, the Unplugged Tour, was nominated as well. Down one this week, this is Dallas Smith with Good Time Goes.
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0: Miranda Lambert's brand new album is called Crisco. It's out right now. Miranda said she wrote this latest song, Snakeskin Boot, with Ella in mind. She calls it Thelma and Louise if they didn't drive off the cliff. It's about two women who get away with something and won't let anybody tie them down. Miranda co-wrote Choosing Texas Monster Song with Ella, helped produce that album Dandelion. And November the 18th, they're up against each other for CMA Female Vocalist of the Year. Here's Miranda talking about how music unites all of us.
3: Music is supposed to bring people together. You know, it's like leave everything at the door. Music is supposed to be a place where you can bond over it. Whether it's a sad song, a happy song, a disco song, a drag brunch song, like whatever it is, you know, I feel like music is the one thing we can all agree on sometimes. And I think it's important to remember that.
0: Music in from Miranda Lambert with Ella Langley. This is Snakeskin Boots.
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0: Dinah. That is up 11 spots this week. The biggest climber of the week, Morgan Wallen, with Been By Now in at number 5. Morgan is up for a couple of CMA awards. He is up for Musical Events of the Year twice. One for I Can't Love You Anymore with Ella Langley, and the other for MacArthur with Hardy, Eric Church, and Tim McGraw. My bet, though, is you will not find him anywhere near Bridgestone Arena for the CMAs in November at all. He's going to be a no-show. On the way, the lady who will be hosting the 60th annual CMAs.
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0: Happy Thanksgiving. Long weekend. We're down to the top 4 and somebody's climbing hard. Will Stella Lefty hold on to that number one spot for a 7th week in a row? It's going to get down just to the wire. Lainey Wilson is back to hosting the 60th annual CMA Awards November the 18th, her third straight time doing that. She's a 3-time nominee herself, Entertainer of the Year, Female Vocalist of the Year, and Single of the Year for Somewhere Over Laredo. Here's Lainey talking about taking the mystery out of the writer's room.
14: Music is supposed to bring people together. You know, it's like leave everything at the door. Music is supposed to be a place where you can bond over. Whether it's a sad song, a happy song, a disco song, a drag brunch song, like whatever it is, you know, I feel like music is the one thing we can all agree on sometimes. And I think it's important to remember that.
0: Climbing one spot this week with John Mayer. Here's Lainey Wilson with Phone Keys Wallet.
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0: holding steady at number three again this week is Luke Combs with Be By You. Over to Riley Green. Here's Riley talking about his time on The Voice.
1: It's awesome. I've done enough TV stuff to know that it's not always fun. And the crew's great. The other coaches are great. I really couldn't have picked a better few folks to work with. So I'm excited about seeing it. I get to watch it like everybody else and see if they made me look cool or not.
0: Climbing

0: telling you, Riley Green is really having a moment right now, is he not? Think As You Drunk climbs 2 to number 2. His album, That's Just Me, debuted at number 3 overall on the Billboard 200 Albums chart, the highest debut of his career. He is up for Musical Event of the Year, the CMAs with Carly Pearce, headlining the Grey Cup halftime show in Calgary, November the 15th. He will be at Stagecoach. He's on The Voice. He has a tour out. Holy Diana, he is everywhere. All right, so on October the 2nd in downtown Nashville, our number one artist celebrated her first number one single at country radio with plaques and awards from Billboard and Country Aircheck. And Stella Lefty says, to have a number one song is a very crazy feeling. She says, I don't know. She's lost her words. Her Long Way Home tour hits Toronto January the 12th and Montreal January the 15th. She's also on the Stagecoach bill in the 2027 lineup in Indio, California. So the question is now over. Did she do it? You bet. For a 7th straight week, holding off Riley Green, this is Stella Lefty with Boston 7 straight weeks at number 1.
1: 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It's the Casey Clark Country Countdown, number 1.

0: 7 weeks in a row at number one. Do I hear 8 weeks in a row at number one? I feel like I'm at an auction. Do I hear eight? Looking for eight as I'm scanning the room. I think Riley Green might have something to say about that, as he's one of the hottest artists right now. Riley Green having his moment. It is awesome. Well, listen, we're going to wrap up the countdown and say thank you so much for taking the time from your family to your friends and celebrating Thanksgiving and all the things wonderful in your life. I want to also thank the producers and the writers of the show. Without them, we don't have this. Thank you for listening. I'm Casey Clark. Have yourself a safe and wonderful week. We'll chat soon.
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1: 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I'm Brock Ormond. 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

doesn't drive a good man on Cool 100. Today's Best Country with Jen McKay. And if you're buzzing around trying to get the house cleaned up, get everything ready for, you know, people coming for Thanksgiving, that kind of thing. What household chores cause the most relationship tension? I've got the answer coming up in about 20 minutes. Here's Kenny Chesney. Carry on, because you got to get that cleaning done anyways, right?

0: Allison McKay.
1: Have a great Thanksgiving weekend. Lewis and I back in on Tuesday wearing our stretchy pants, or at least I will be. 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

0: again, Josh Ross on today's Best Country. Cool 100. I'm Jen McKay. Now, when it comes to household chores, there are some that can cause a little tension in relationships. I guess, you know, who's doing what, that kind of thing. And well, the results are in, and the chore that causes the most rift, I don't know why this does not, like, surprise me in the least, dishes. Yeah. And if you have a dishwasher, it's still one's loading it and then one's going in and deciding I don't like the way you loaded it and changing the whole thing around. And you sometimes, you know, to unload it can take a week. But I digress. Number two on that list was laundry. And then cleaning the bathroom coming in that list with, you know, surprising only 17% said that caused any kind of tension. But what did make the list here was replacing the toilet paper roll. Because, well, apparently that takes a PhD, I guess. I mean, at least in my house.
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And our first thing up for grabs is that gas card. And we're going to be back on Monday with the cue to call, taking more guesses on exactly down to the cent how much you think is on that gas card. Because the first correct guess when they're caller 10 through is going to win that. Full details, cool100.ca. Shotgun Rider, here's Tim McGraw.

today's Best Country Cool 100. There is Dallas Smith and Wastin' Gas. How you doing this afternoon? I'm Jen McKay. In the middle of 10 in a row, here's Riley Green and Change My Mind.

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1: Hey, it's Luke Combs, and this is my new song, Three Things with Them. The kind of woman makes a marriage something. My idea when we wrote it was actually a guy who basically wants to get out of this relationship and can't seem to.
0: 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Hold up.

0: comes in, rethink some things on Cool 100. Got a story here about a couple guys who really should rethink some things. Talk about your outdoor furniture. I guess this is from the weird news category. Police in North Carolina recently pulled over two guys traveling down a street and sitting on an actual couch. And the couch was balanced on, not like the back of a truck or something like that, because this is where my mind went. It was balanced across two electric scooters. A couch balanced on two electric scooters and the guy sitting on top of them. Police said, yes, certainly a first. Appreciated the creativity. Reminded everyone roads are for vehicles, not living room furniture. And yeah, I don't know. Do you check your insurance policy and see, am I actually insured for whatever happens next? Because I don't think so. Coming up in just a moment, another 10 in a row on the way.
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Dustin Lynch, Jelly Roll, Chevrolet, today's best country, Cool 100. Okay, here's a question for you. Do you call it turkey stuffing or turkey dressing? Apparently there's a difference because the stuffing is, you know, in the bird, whereas turkey dressing, you know, you'd maybe do in the oven or in my case, the slow cooker. So I guess I don't make stuffing, I make dressing. Whatever. It doesn't last. It's gone in like minutes. It's my kid's favorite. Here's Jordan Davis.

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of a fear there with Cameron Wickham on Cool 100. How you doing? I'm Jen McKay. 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
1: What's up, y'all? It's Cole Wetzel, and hear my new song with Ella Langley. Jaded. How'd you get so jaded? 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
9: 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Ella Langley leads the way with 9 nominations, including Entertainer of the Year. Riley Green gets the nod for the Grey Cup, November the 15th in Calgary. And Ella Langley has spent 6 weeks at number one. Can she push it to 7 weeks at number one? That and more coming up this week on The Countdown.
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0: country am I in?
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0: You've been there, haven't you?
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0: Sisters, The Recklaws, and Jake Owen, 11 beers on Cool 100, today's best country. Good afternoon. Are you sick of springing forward, falling back? You know, we've got a couple weeks to go, and then we'll be doing it here in Ontario. So what if we just picked one time and stuck with it, right? Because more and more places seem to be doing that, and I'm like, yeah, let's go, let's do this. Well, Canadian researchers say permanent standard time may actually be healthier than permanent daylight saving time. It comes down to leaving the kids out first thing in the morning to catch a bus in the pitch dark. And people who work really early, like, say, myself. it's kind of nice, you know, 8:30 at night to have the sun going down if you want to extend some outdoor activities. But at least early in the season. Not so much for those first thing in the morning. So permanent daylight saving time, or permanent standard time. I don't know. I would just permanently at this point like to just lock the clock. Like, pick one, let's do it. And can we get everybody on the same one in Canada? Not, okay, this province is this, this province is that, this province. You know what I mean? It's getting a little crazy.
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after all the bars are closed. Thomas Rhett on Cool 100, today's best country as we hang out with 10 in a row. Long Thanksgiving weekend. Hope it's a good one. House party. Here's Sam Hunt.

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0: Hey y'all, it's Zach John King, and this is my new song, Get to Drinking. When I get to drinking. It's about a relationship that I had in the past that after a few Jack and Cokes, I started to paint it with rose-colored glasses.
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0: Zach John King, get to drinking on today's Best Country Cool 100. Jen McKay, with the help of Shorelines Casino Belleville and Bay Subaru, we are giving away free gas, groceries, and cash one at a time. And right now, we are working on that gas card where we have Cool Country trying to guess down to the penny, down to the cent. How much is on that? Okay, so back at it on Monday when you hear that cue to call, be caller 10 through. You get to place your guess and get as well, right on that dollar amount to win. If you don't, what we're going to do is we're just going to say higher or lower to try and narrow things down of how much exactly is on that card. So you want to try and listen to all the plays. All right. So cool100.ca, get all the details. Back at it on Monday with the high-low game.
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0: airwaves. Brett Kissel on Cool 100, today's best country. Here we are, Saturday, and you know what? The weekends, they don't feel long enough. We've got a long weekend now, thankfully, because usually you spend 5 days looking forward to Saturday. Then Saturday disappears because you're out doing, you know, the chores, you're buying the groceries, you're figuring out why, I don't know, the garage door sounds like a dying lawnmower. Or maybe that's just me. Research on time perception suggests that how we experience time depends partly on attention, emotion, and what we're doing. So a really busy routine can make time seem to fly. Anticipation also makes the weekend feel bigger before it even arrives than it feels once we're in it. By Sunday night anyways, you're kind of going, oh, where did it go? Turns out the weekend didn't disappear. We just spent, you know, a whole bunch of time watching videos about how people restore rusty tools so we could try to fix that garage. No. Okay. Just me. Thankfully, we've got that extra day. So hopefully you're getting things done this weekend. Stick around for another 10 in a row on the way.
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6: This week on The Countdown, we are 6 weeks out from the 60th annual CMA Awards in Nashville. Ella Langley leads the way with 9 nominations, including Entertainer of the Year. Riley Green gets the nod for the Grey Cup, November the 15th in Calgary. And Ella Langley has spent 6 weeks at number one. Can she push it to 7 weeks at number one? That and more coming up this week on The Countdown.
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0: Canada's best country, Cool 100. As we continue with 10 in a row, it's Sam Hunt, Breakup in a Small Town.
1: I knew I'd see her around. I'd be at some party, she'd show up and I'd be walking out. Or across some parking lot, hiding behind her sister. I'd look up

0: keeping the country coming.
1: Another long set of countries.

Circles. Dean Brody there. I'm Jan McKay. And coming up on Tuesday, because of course we're into the long weekend, we're going to be back at it with the cue to call with the high-low game. Lewis and I giving you more opportunities. And again, in the afternoon with Paul Ferguson to guess just how much is on that gas card right now, because that's what we've got up for grabs at the moment. There'll also be groceries we'll be giving away and some cash too, along with Bay Subaru and Shoreline's Casino Belleville. Full details at cool100.ca. Basically though, once your caller 10 through, you get to place your guess on how much is on that. And if you're right, you win that gas card. If you are incorrect, all we're going to say is higher or lower. And then, you know, as you listen to all the other plays, you get closer and closer to narrow it down to the cent of what is on there. All right? Here's Bailey Zimmerman and Chevy Silverado.

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0: Dickerson. This is my brand new single, Worth Your While. Hot Chili Peppers are co-writers on this song because of the You're My Butterfly Sugar Baby reference. Check it out right now. 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

0: Russell Dickerson, worth your wild. I like that little play on words there. Hey there, I'm Jen McKay on my way out back on Tuesday with Lewis and the cue to call for the high-low game. Yeah, so that's going to be a whole lot of fun, where you've got a chance with Shorelines Casino Belleville and Bay Subaru to win gas, groceries, cash. Full details at cool100.ca. And on Tuesday, we'll also have your ultimate ear test just after 7 or prize next week. $20 gift card for Press Play Cafe, as well as a Fall Maple Madness meal voucher at Walt Sugar Shack. So that's a prize for next week. Take care. Have a good long Thanksgiving weekend.
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1: 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And guess how much money the mystery prize amount is. 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Each time a guess is made, we'll reveal if the mystery amount is higher or lower. The High-Low Game. 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

lean in a six pack. $20 and a shoulder tap. Got you too far gone to get back. 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Cutting flies, trying to duck our teachers. Bombing smokes out behind the bleachers. Friday driving double feature. 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